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That's all that love ever taught me. Oh, I call and I'll rush out.

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Tell them make room, my body's the entree. I can turn a mad hoe into a fan. Cameras flashing, lights on, fuck it up. Click, click, click, click, everywhere I go. 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

0: 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Yeah! Oog Radio.
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